see. 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And I've kept all my texts from Amy. 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

0: 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What's happening? 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

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It'll break into your flat.

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0: 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Watch what you do, the same thing can happen to you. Watch what you do, the same thing can happen to you.
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But my hope is that you'll stay. 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If you love me,

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Dette NFM Jass. Birds flying high, you know how I feel.

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You may not be hip to that jive like fool.

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Moldes egen jazzkanal. 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He walks along the platform as if in a dream. 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

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Maybe